This is Akashvani, the news read by Anuja Kumar. West Bengal is set to become the 36th state to implement Ayushman Bharat Pradhan Mantri Jan Arogya Yojana, or Ayushman Bharat PMJ, which is the world's largest publicly funded health assurance scheme. National Health Authority and the Government of West Bengal will sign a Memorandum of Understanding today for the implementation of Ayushman Bharat PMJ in the state. The MOU will be signed in New Delhi in presence of Union Minister for Health and Family Welfare, JP Nadda, and West Bengal Chief Minister Shubhendu Adhikari. The development marks a major milestone in the journey towards achieving equitable and accessible healthcare for all citizens across the nation. The implementation of Ayushman Bharat PMJ in West Bengal is expected to extend financial protection against catastrophic health expenditure to millions of eligible beneficiaries in the state, while enabling seamless portability of healthcare benefits across the country. It will also strengthen the state's healthcare ecosystem by enhancing access to quality and affordable healthcare services. West Bengal Chief Minister Shubhendu Adhikari said around 4,800 illegal immigrants have been sent to Bangladesh from holding centres set up in the state's border districts, and 836 such people are awaiting deportation from these facilities. Mr. Adhikari asserted that illegal immigration was a big issue and said his government has already handed over land to the BSF to erect around 100 kilometres of fencing out of the 556 kilometres required to secure the India-Bangladesh border. The National Testing Agency

NCERT has released the exam city intimation slip for the NEET UG 2026 re-examination, scheduled to be held on the 21st of this month. The re-examination will be conducted in pen and paper mode from 2 p.m. to 5:15 p.m. across 551 cities in India and 14 cities abroad. The NTA clarified that the exam city intimation slip is not the admit card and is being issued solely to inform candidates about the city where their examination centre will be located. The NTA has urged candidates to stay updated through its official websites for the latest announcements regarding the examination and admit card release. The NEET UG for admissions into medical courses took place on the 3rd of May this year, but was cancelled by the NTA on 12th of May amid allegations of paper leak. The CBI is currently investigating this matter and a retest is scheduled for 21st of June. Lok Sabha Speaker Om Birla will inaugurate the three-day Zone 2 conference of the Commonwealth Parliamentary Association, India region, in Chandigarh today. The conference is being hosted by the Haryana Legislative Assembly. The event will be attended by Rajya Sabha Deputy Chairman Harivansh, Haryana Chief Minister Nayab Singh Saini, Haryana Assembly Speaker Harvinder Kalyan, presiding and deputy presiding officers from 15 legislatures across the country, as well as members of legislative assemblies. During the inaugural session, Haryana Vidhan Sabha Speaker Harvinder Kalyan will deliver the welcome address. A special documentary showcasing the history and development of Haryana will also be screened on the occasion. Iran has launched missiles at Israel, marking its first such attack since the 8th of April ceasefire, according to the Israel Defense Forces. Iran's state broadcaster also confirmed the launches. Following the Iranian launches, U.S. President Donald Trump said he will tell Israeli Prime Minister Netanyahu not to carry out a retaliatory strike after Iran fired missiles at Israeli targets. The India Meteorological Department, or IMD, has said that certain regions of the country will experience rainfall as the monsoon progresses, while other areas will continue to endure heat wave-like conditions. The weather agency forecast heavy to very heavy rainfall with isolated extremely heavy rainfall at isolated places over coastal Karnataka today. Interior Karnataka, Kerala, Mahi, Sub-Himalayan West Bengal and Sikkim are likely to experience heavy to very heavy rainfall. In tennis, Germany's Alexander Zverev clinched his maiden Grand Slam title, defeating Italy's Flavio Cobolli in a thrilling five-set final to win the French Open crowd at Roland Garros. And that is the end of this news bulletin.

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0: understand what the will of the Lord is. And do not be drunk with wine, but be filled with the Spirit. Paul warns us that drunkenness brings ungodly actions. But if a man or woman can be controlled by alcohol, then how much more can the Holy Spirit control a man or a woman?
1: My friends, every good thing God wants to do in your life comes through the Holy Spirit. Everything. Understanding of God's word, love of worship, strength in a trial, grace to forgive, compassion for the lost, comfort in heartache, boldness in spreading God's love, power in ministry, and fruits of the Spirit. All comes through the Holy Spirit. That's the good news. The power from above.

0: Praise the Lord Goa. This is Bonnie, along with my wife Yvette. You're tuned into Good Morning Lord, an inspirational and devotional music program broadcast from the studios of All India Radio. 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
1: Therefore, do not be unwise.

0: What about the person who has encountered the Holy Spirit? What are the outward signs of the Spirit-filled life? There are many, and the transformation is startling and beyond explanation. Suddenly, positive manifestations begin to multiply every time.
1: I just told you the good news. Now, here's the bad news. Some of you who are in Christ, having received the Holy Spirit, have never plugged into the power of a Christian life. If you were honest, you'd say, "My life has been a desert at times, dry and parched, so mechanical and lifeless. I really never have known the joy and the power and the impact that Christ promised." Does that describe you in any way? I'm going to tell you right now how to change that.

But before I get to telling you how to change, we got to settle the whole matter of who will enter the kingdom of heaven. This is a much debated question. Let me ask you, if you were to die today and stand before God, how would you answer his question that he'll probably ask you someday? Why should I let you into heaven? My friends, now, if you would enter into any variation of, well, when you weigh out the good and the bad that I've done, get ready, the elevator is going to take you down to hell. But if you would say anything like, God, you shouldn't accept me, but I have received Jesus Christ, and he is the basis upon which I would expect to enter heaven. And moreover, Jesus said in Matthew, when I was hungry, you gave me something to eat. When I was thirsty, you gave me something to drink. When I was a stranger, you invited me in. I needed clothes and you clothed me. When I was sick, you looked after me. I was in prison and you came to visit me. And my friend, if you said, Lord, I did just that, then I'm happy to say you're on your way to heaven. But if your answer has anything but that, then it's time to change your life. For the life you lead is not going to take you to heaven. Don't pretend. Don't kid yourself. Get this settled today.

What happens when the Holy Spirit fills us? When the Holy Spirit fills us, He takes control of our tongue and we say things that bless, encourage and nourish God's people. When the Holy Spirit has control of our body, we can serve people and be part of building God's kingdom. When the Holy Spirit fills us, He occupies our mind and we think thoughts that please Him. He gives us the ability

0: ability to wrestle with the truth of His word in a way that impacts our lives. When the Holy Spirit takes control of us, we don't have to be afraid anymore. We are also not filled with anger or sorrow or doubt.
1: Just after Paul says, be filled with the Holy Spirit, he describes four distinct possibilities. First, in a Spirit-filled life, your speech will be different. The Bible says we should speak to one another in psalms. Suddenly you're saying, praise the Lord. For the Bible says, let everything that has breath praise the Lord. Secondly, you will have a new song. You will be singing and making a melody in your heart. The third manifestation is that you'll start giving thanks. Suddenly you will thank Him for the good and also for the not so good. The fourth obvious sign is that you'll become a servant. Paul says, submitting to one another in fear of God. Your heart will yearn to help people.

My friends, ask yourself, does the Holy Spirit have all of you? Does he control you? The fact is, he does not control every believer of Christ. Paul writes to the believers in Ephesians, "Therefore do not be unwise, but understand what the will of the Lord is, and do not be drunk with wine, but be filled with the Spirit." To be filled with the Spirit, the Greek translation means to be controlled. It means to be intoxicated or thoroughly influenced. This is one of the most important verses in the whole Bible. God does not give suggestions, just commands. But because he commands us to be filled, then it is possible. But you cannot fill yourself. God fills everyone who asks him to. There's no special class of people who have something from the Holy Spirit that none of the rest have. Filling of the Spirit is not a once and for all experience. No, it's a continuing experience. It causes action. It happens in your speech, it happens in your heart, in your attitude, and in your activity. What a change!

Your heart is filled with song. It's by the Spirit you are able to say, Jesus, I thank you for everything. You have never seen the wind, but you have certainly seen the results of the wind. The tree bends, the flags wave, the ship moves on the force of it. You don't have to see the Holy Spirit to know that He's alive. You can feel the evidence in the power He gives you.

When Christ returned to the Father, he did not intend for you to make it on your own. Help was on his way. After all, it's not by your power or your strength that's important. For the Bible says, not by might nor by power, but by my Spirit, says the Lord of hosts. It's by the Spirit that you're able to glorify Jesus. It's by the Spirit that

My friends, are you on the edge of your seat saying, I want it? How do I get the filling of the Holy Spirit? You can start right here. If you have a strong and growing dissatisfaction with the level of your relationship with God, recognize your need to be filled. Be willing to do three things. Number one, confess all your sins. Get a piece of paper and be by yourself. Ask the Lord to reveal your sins to you. Then go to church and make a good confession. You may say, oh, that's really tough. I don't know if I want to know much about my sinful life. Fine, then go and live some stale Christian life. But if you want to experience the fullness of God, you need to get serious about getting those blocks out of the way. That means looking at your life, finding what God wants to change, and asking God to cleanse and clean your heart. Number two, yield yourself completely to God's purpose. Remove all secondary goals. Begin to desire only what God desires for your life. Delight yourself in the Lord, and He will give you the desires of your heart. And lastly, and very simple, ask the Lord to fill you. Just ask Him. Luke says, if a son asks for bread, will any father among you give a stone? If you then, being evil, know how to give good gifts to your kids, how much more will our Heavenly Father give the Holy Spirit to him who asks? My friends, the Holy Spirit is waiting. He wants to begin a new relationship with you now, person to person.

As soon as we end this program, we would like to remind you to pray for our Holy Father, our Archbishop, our priest, the pastors, religious, and your prayer group leaders, and all those who have dedicated

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1: My dear FaithWorks family, you are God's beloved. You have a place in His heart. No matter what you have done and no matter how great your weakness seems, you have a place at His table and His arms of love are open to you now. Receive Him now. Release your weakness to Him and He will make you strong. The moment you release that area to Him is the moment of your deliverance from the power that weakness has held over you. You will build the strength in that area as you rely on Jesus and say that you are strong. One day at a time, God will make you walk in your own impossible destiny.
2: My friends, before Yvette and I sign off, we got to remind you that no matter where you are or what you do or what faith you come from, God loves you and we at FaithWorks love you too. Remember, Judas kissed the gates of heaven and went to hell. My friend, turn to our Lord. He's waiting for you. Praise God. Praise God. Praise God. Praise God. Praise God. Praise God. Praise God. Praise God. Praise God. Praise God.

0: ऐकूपर्यंत सदाभार करावे निमाणाकडेन हो आवाज आशिल् आशा भोसले आणि बप्पी लहरी यांचं नमकलाल या फिल्मातलं हे गीत तुम्ही निकट्याच ऐकले. एफ एम रेनबो सेवा 105.4 मेगाहर्ट्झ. आता बरोबर 10:05 मिनिटांचेर तुमकां ऐकपाक मेळटल्यो दिल्ली केंद्रावेल्यान संक्षेपीत केल्ल्यो इंग्लिशींतल्यान खबरो आणि उपरांत आसतली तुमच्या खातीर तरेकवार मराठी गीतांची कार्यावळ. ऐकत रावात एफ एम रेनबो 105.4 मेगाहर्ट्झ.
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2: This is Akashvani, the news read by Renu Kataria. West Bengal is set to implement Ayushman Bharat Pradhan Mantri Jan Arogya Yojana ABPM Chair, which is the world's largest publicly funded health assurance scheme. National Health Authority and Government of West Bengal will sign a memorandum of understanding today for the implementation of ABPM Chair in the state. Prime Minister Narendra Modi today shared a Sanskrit Subhashitam, highlighting that achieving the welfare of all living beings by striking a balance with nature has been the core spirit of our culture. In a social media post, Prime Minister noted that with this comprehensive vision, India is continuously moving forward on the path of progress and prosperity today. Prime Minister Narendra Modi today highlighted the government's 12-year journey of welfare for the poor. In a social media post, he said that India has witnessed many transformations and at the core of these changes is Garib Kalyan and the downtrodden. He said the government has always been inspired by Antodaya and the effort has always been to ensure that the benefits of development reach those who were left behind for decades. The Prime Minister underlined that every initiative like Jan Dhan accounts, direct benefit transfer, Swachh Bharat, PM Awas Yojana, Jal Jeevan Mission and Ayushman Bharat has been driven by the objective of ensuring dignity and opportunity to the people. The National Testing Agency NTA has released the exam city intimation slip for the NEET UG 2026 re-examination scheduled to be held on the 21st of this month. Our correspondent reports that registered candidates can now check their allotted exam city by logging in to the official website using their application number and password. Akashvani is celebrating its 90 years today. This day on June 8, 1936, the Indian State Broadcasting Service was renamed All India Radio. This red letter day marks a special moment in the cultural, information and broadcasting history of the country where a voice was born that would echo through generations. In Jammu and Kashmir, a heavy rush of devotees is being witnessed at the holy cave shrine of Sri Mata Vaishno Devi Ji in the Trikuta Hills of Riasi district. Akashvani Jammu correspondent reports that the pilgrimage is continuing smoothly despite the large influx of pilgrims. Due to the heavy rush at the Bhavan, Yatra registration was temporarily suspended a few hours earlier on Saturday evening. However, the registration process resumed early Sunday morning, allowing devotees to continue their pilgrimage. The registration process for the pilgrimage was again suspended yesterday till 4 a.m. today due to the heavy influx of pilgrims arriving at the base camp in Katra. The decision was taken to regulate the movement of devotees and ensure smooth crowd management as the shrine is witnessing an exceptionally large rush during the ongoing summer vacation season. Chinese President Xi Jinping is set to travel to Pyongyang today in his

first visit in 7 years, a trip likely meant to reassert China's unique influence over North Korea in return for providing economic and political benefits. Indian equities opened sharply lower today, with benchmark indices falling 1% each amid escalating tensions in West Asia, rising crude oil prices and weak global cues. Sensex opened at 73,422, down over 800 points or 1.11%, while Nifty began the session at 23,081, declining 286 points or 1.22% at the early trade today. The India Meteorological Department, IMD, has said that certain regions of the country will experience rainfall as the monsoon progresses, while other areas will continue to endure heat wave-like conditions. Meanwhile, Weather Agency has said that coastal Andhra Pradesh, Haryana, Chandigarh, Delhi, Punjab and West Rajasthan will witness heat wave conditions at isolated places today. And in tennis, Germany's Alexander Zverev clinched his maiden Grand Slam, defeating Italy's Flavio Cobolli in a thrilling five-set final to win the French Open crown at Roland Garros. And that is the end of this news bulletin.

This is Akashvani, the news read by Valsa Williams. Prime Minister Narendra Modi today highlighted the government's 12-year journey of welfare for the poor. In a social media post, he said India has witnessed many transformations and at the core of these changes is Garib Kalyan. He said the government has always been inspired by Antyodaya and the effort has always been to ensure that the benefits of development reach those who were left behind for decades. The Prime Minister underlined that every initiative like Jan Dhan accounts, direct benefit transfer, DBT, Swachh Bharat, PM Awas Yojana, Jal Jeevan Mission and Ayushman Bharat has been driven by the objective of ensuring dignity and opportunity to people. He also said technology has played a vital role in ensuring a better quality of life for the poor. The Prime Minister said the journey of Garib Kalyan has become a collective movement towards human empowerment and realizing the dream of a Vikasit Bharat. West Bengal is set to implement Ayushman Bharat Pradhan Mantri Jan Arogya Yojana today, becoming the last state or union territory to do so. The National Health Authority and the Government of West Bengal will sign a Memorandum of Understanding for the implementation of the world's largest publicly funded health assurance scheme. The MOU will be signed in the presence of Chief Minister Shubhendu Adhikari and Union Health Minister JP Nadda in Delhi. Lok Sabha Speaker Om Birla will inaugurate the three-day Zone 2 conference of the Commonwealth Parliamentary Association CPA India region in Chandigarh this afternoon. Our correspondent reports legislators from across the country will attend the CPA conference being hosted by the Haryana Assembly. Lok Sabha Speaker Om Birla and other dignitaries will address the inaugural session. During the three-day conference, deliberations will be held on topics like the role of legislatures in the nation-building Vikasit Bharat 2047, artificial intelligence and making democratic institutions more effective. The National Testing Agency NTA has issued the city intimation slip for the NEET UG 2026 re-examination scheduled to be held on the 21st of this month. Registered candidates can now check their allotted exam city by logging in to the official website using their application number and password. According to a public notice issued by the agency, the re-examination will be conducted in pen and paper mode from 2 p.m. to 5:15 p.m. across 551 cities in India and 14 cities abroad. The NTA clarified that the exam city intimation slip is not the admit card and is being issued solely to inform candidates about the city where their examination centre will be located. Akashvani is celebrating the completion of its 90 years today. On this day in 1936, the Indian State Broadcasting Service was renamed All India Radio. This red letter day marks a special moment in the cultural information and broadcasting history of the country where a voice was born that would echo through generations. Post-independence, All India Radio expanded rapidly, adopting the name Akashvani in 1956. Today, Akashvani operates through 591 stations across the country, reaching 98% of India's population, broadcasting in 23 languages and 146 dialects. Akashvani's External Services Division broadcasts its programs in over 100 countries. The Enforcement Directorate is conducting searches at four locations across the Mizoram-Myanmar border, Tripura-Bangladesh border and West Bengal in a money laundering case linked to a drug trafficking network. The case is related to NCB seizure of over 49 kilograms of methamphetamine and 40 grams of heroin by the Agartala Zonal Unit. The investigation has revealed an organized cross-border syndicate sourcing methamphetamine from Myanmar. Illegal earnings of more than 142 crore rupees linked to the drug trafficking network have been identified so far. In the Philippines, five people have been killed after a 7.8 magnitude offshore earthquake hit the Mindanao region of the archipelago this morning.

Hola, François FM Rainbow, vi traunet tu miai cali catara don ora zatat. Hiau prant? FM Rainbow, vi traunet? Bhakti Sangeet, kai khena tuts?

0: About 10 days ago,
1: last month,
0: I told you to buckle up for June 8th. Because I'll be back, and RJ Valley D is back in the studio. Thank you, RJ Charushila, for keeping the seat hot during this entire day of 8th June. Opening the day's show is Billy Joel.

Well, I can assure you, no one over here started the fire, except Alexander Zverev, who finally secured his maiden Grand Slam title with a dramatic 5-set victory over Italy's Flavio Cavoli in the French Open men's final on Sunday. And what a year he actually had. Well, year's actually still going on for him, but his maiden French Open title after 6 defeats in quarterfinals in the past in Grand Slams. So, congrats to Alexander Zverev. He finally did it. And kudos to the German. Let's hope that his other big boys, the German football team, does good in the FIFA World Cup starting in just a little, well, few days. It's finally, I don't know, I'm feeling jittery. I'm feeling like, you know, panicky right now to say only a few more days for the FIFA World Cup to kick off. Earlier it was like, okay, just wait for 2 more months, just wait for 1 more month, just wait for a few more weeks. But right now, a few more days. Are you as excited as I am? Come on, if you're excited, I want you to kick a ball. Well, don't actually kick any kind of ball in the hall, or if you're maybe driving, that'll be very, very wrong. Because in the end, when it comes to football these days, well, it's people finding their way in the beach or find their way in a futsal ground and kicking balls. But if at all football fever has struck you wherever you are, do not, I repeat, do not throw balls around, especially in the night when the matches will be telecasted. I'm talking about 9, I'm talking about 12, midnight, 3 a.m. or go screaming. That's going to wake up a lot of people who are to play, you know, sport with bats and balls. Don't do that. Let's stick to the beautiful game, because today, well, it is not going to be a very long show. I will finish at 5:30, but I do have a number of schedules lined up today. One of them being at about 3:30 will be a sponsored program by Umang for the NCERT. That'll be followed straight after the news headlines in Konkani. And I would like to actually give a lot of football trivia today. I've been doing a lot of research when it comes to football and the origins of football as a game. Most of us are familiar with football for us and soccer for the Americans to have originated in England. Very true. But there is actually a big, big, big reason as to why football came about. It was never meant to be a game for competition, but a game for unity. That and so much more, that is going to blow your mind to actually know the true origins of football and how it started. And yes, once it was the 1920s and the 1930s and 40s, they decided to commercialize it with the first World Cup in Uruguay in 1930. But that and so much more to talk to you about. Thunder Road is next. Bruce Springsteen will be doing the honors.

was Bruce Springsteen with Thunder Road. This is a Jukebox Half Hour. 60s, 70s, and 80s music, followed by, well, a truncated half hour of RJ's Choice, because we have a sponsor program at 3:30 by Umang. That is by a story of NCRD. With the schools just kicking off a few days ago and our children back in school, it's going to be a challenging time, especially when it comes to the rains and so much that we have to go through when it comes to possibly the timings and showers. But if I can just give you some hope, at least for the month of June,

But, if I can just give you some hope, at least for the month of June, there could be a case of El Nino conditions causing very less rainfall this time. And for that reason, even though it's quite early, even it's quite very early to say regarding this prediction, do save water. How? There's something called rainwater harvesting. Do not let the water simply rush into the rivers or on the road, but try to create enough opportunities for the rainwater to seep down through your gardens by planting, well, not planting, but actually making sure that there's a lot of greenery and foliage all across where water can seep down into the ground rather than just being lost. That's what I can just say regarding rainwater harvesting. Those are not my true colors, but when it comes to saving, I like to save a lot, whether it's electricity or water. Cyndi Lauper will say it better with true colors right now.

You know, there are a lot of people in this world who, even if you are yourself, they would not like it when you are yourself. They will actually dictate terms to you and try to make you like themselves. But this song will actually open up, even though it has very, very simple and less lyrics in it, it will try to exemplify what it means to just be yourself and show your true colors to people. And, of course, if you do have positive energy, if you do have a positive side, it will reflect back to you in a positive way. But if your true colors are negative, you know what's going to happen. It's going to be negativity. So Cyndi Lauper says it best with showing what your true colors are. Don't forget, today's being a Monday, it is a request show. You know the number. You know the number. And I like to see more of y'all, not just messaging me. And I say more, I don't mean the regular folk. Y'all can do so, but I would like to see more, much more. I'd like to see my fan base going high. I'd like to see Akashwani All India Radio's fan base going all across the world. That's where we are, on News On Air, on 83-800-71054. That's the number you want to message us on, either SMS or a WhatsApp. But 4 to 5 o'clock is your show. I've got a truncated show at about starting 3 o'clock, 3 to 3:30 in RJ's Choice. Good Day Sunshine is next by the Beatles.

It was 2 months ago that everyone was praying for relief from the heat. Now, we've got rains. And it's really such a blessing to be around the rains. Rains that really wash away so many things that are going on around our villages and towns and cities. The rains that really bring respite from the heat. We've been praying for the rain for the last couple of weeks, and now the rains are upon us.

That was George Michael there with Praying for the Rain. And that was the end of the Jukebox Half Hour. Kicking off the show in the next half an hour is going to be RJ's Choice, which means welcome to my playlist. And I wouldn't like to just say welcome to my playlist without keeping it a little international. Well, here, talking about international, we do have the FIFA World Cup coming up in a couple of days from now. I'll be extending some trivia on the FIFA World Cup and things that I would like to talk about on the 12 groups that we are going to be watching to play. But then, international love is what's up now. Pitbull and Chris Brown.

love, whether you're in Mexico, whether you're in the Czech Republic, whether you're in Spain, Uzbekistan, Japan, all the way down under to Australia, Argentina, or South America. I mean, South Africa. It's going to be a wild next 1 month, starting June 12th, with a kickoff between Mexico and the Korea Republic on, for us actually, for us it's going to be June 12th because of the time difference. But officially, the World Cup does start on June 11th, 2026. And it's going to be really a wild, wild World Cup. A World Cup that's returning back to North America, to be exact, after about 32 years. The last World Cup being played in the United States was back in 1994. Who can forget Roberto Baggio's missed World Cup penalty kick that ultimately gifted Brazil their fourth World Cup

And rest is history. He became the hated man in Italy just because of that kick. For those of you all who can, reminiscence of those of you all who were actually there. I know some of our boys in the GFA were there present. They were present in Los Angeles watching that World Cup final. Of course, this is an expanded World Cup tournament. No more 32 teams, but it's going to be 48 teams to look out for. 48 teams and a lot of newcomers. But before I continue with the newcomers and what else in store, I'd like to tell you about what's going to happen in Group A. We've got four nations in Group A. Mexico, South Africa, Korea Republic or South Korea, and Czechia, otherwise known as, well, Czechia happens to be my also one of my favorite football teams, but erstwhile known as Czech Republic. Just going to give out a few trivia here when it comes to the Mexican national football team's nickname. They're known as El Tri or El Tricolor and refers to the three colors in the Mexican flag, which is green, white, and red. The What's it called? So when it comes to South Africa, the Rainbow Nation. Yes, the Rainbow Nation. No guesses when it comes to what their nickname or the nickname of the football team, the men's football team for South Africa is, because there was a lot of hype when it came to the 2010 World Cup. Bafana Bafana, originating from the Zulu language, Bafana, which translates to the boys. And then we have the Swiss national football team. They've got two names. For those of you all who know, Switzerland is a country which has three official languages, three official national, international languages as their official language. That is German, Italian, and French. So when it comes to the Swiss national football team, they've got two nicknames. One is called Natty, or which is a nickname for Schweizer Nati, or the German word Nationalmannschaft, which means the national team. In Italian, they're known as the Rosso Crociati, which is Italian for the Red Crosses. Well, that kind of signifying the colors of the national flag which they carry, the red and the white with the cross. And that would be Group A. But when it comes to the Korea Republic, did I say anything about the Korea Republic yet? No, I don't think so, right? Korea Republic is, well, they've got a name known as the Tigers of Asia. Of course, the Tigers of Asia is also stamped in the Korean language on their flag. But that and much more. Miranda Crossgrove is next with Beautiful Mess, followed by Taylor Swift, Midnight Rain.

When before it starts raining, before it actually the real monsoons kick in, we have something called the pre-monsoon showers. And the pre-monsoon showers actually what is kicking in right now, wherein we've got an almost cloudy day entirely, the entire day, and it will start raining only after sundown, maybe after 6 o'clock or maybe after 7 o'clock. And that's when it starts raining, and it continues raining till about maybe midnight or early morning, or maybe after midnight. And that was Midnight Rain by Taylor Swift. But going back to a little more of nicknames for your favorite teams that you will be cheering on for. Group B, which comprises Canada, Bosnia and Herzegovina, Qatar, and Switzerland, has Canada being referred to as Les Rouges or the Reds, particularly because of their uniform color. Qatar, on the other hand, are known as Al Anabi, which translates to the Maroons or the Crimsons. Going back to coming to Group C, which has Brazil, Morocco, Haiti, and Scotland. Now, for those of you all who are diehard fans of Brazil, will know that Brazil's national men's football team is known as the Seleção. But they also have two other names, the Canarinho and Amarelinha. The Canarinho

Niño, which stands for Little Canary, and Amarelinha, which stands for the Little Yellow One. Incidentally, Brazil's nickname Seleção is also on par with another selected once, and that is Goa's favorite, Portugal. A Seleção das Quinias, or translated as the selection of the shields. For those of you all who are getting ready with cheering on your favorite teams, don't get scared or don't get confused. Why is Qatar known as Al Anabi when you see on the placards, on the banners, when fans portray something with big banners, Al Anabi or Seleção, and it's another goal by Bafana. These are all nicknames by the people or the residents of the countries that represent the teams over there that have given them. For us, you know, when it comes to our Indian football team, we're known as the Blue Tigers. And every country in this world, whether it is football, whether it's cricket, whether it is hockey, has a nickname. No guesses here. This is like a little homework for you all right now to guess what is the nickname for the South African cricket team. But then, keeping a little pumped right now, let's go back to 1998, the France World Cup, with the theme song by Ricky Martin.

I don't know if that song doesn't get you all pumped up for the World Cup. I don't know what will. That was Ricky Martin, Livin' La Vida Loca, the theme song for the 1998 FIFA World Cup held in France. Continuing with a little bit of nicknames for this World Cup, moving on to Scotland and Morocco. Now, the Scottish country is made up of Celts. That's where they have a language called Celtic, and their national football team is known as the Tartan Army, and it's actually referred to the supporters of the Scottish team because of their heavily kilted jerseys or their heavily kilted wear that they have in their everyday life. Moving on to Turkey, which is making their World Cup appearance after more than 20 years. I Yıldızlar, which translates to the crescent stars. Another FIFA World Cup host, the United States of America, is known as the Yanks or the Stars and Stripes. Moving on also to Australia, the land down under where we get kangaroos is known as the Socceroos. South America, this time also being represented by Paraguay, is known as La Albiroja, or the white and red. Morocco, which really dazzled everyone and surprised people, literally the world, in 2022 by being the first African team to make the semifinals of a FIFA World Cup, is known as the Atlas Lions. If that's getting you all interested, just wait for the next song and I'll get you more. This is the 2014 FIFA World Cup theme by Shakira, We Are One.

Don't forget, 83-800-71054. 4 o'clock is your show. It's a request show. So whether it's requests for a particular song or just letting me know what kind of music it is that you want me to play from the yesteryears or currently right now, I will play them together with any kind of request that you have. Enjoy this song, Shakira and Pitbull.

We are one, the theme song for the 2014 FIFA World Cup. Those of y'all who have just tuned in, this is RJ's Choice, live from the studios of Akashwani All India Radio 105.4 FM. The news headlines in Konkani follows next, and followed by the news headlines, we've got a sponsored program by the NCRT by Umang. And then at 4 o'clock will be a request show, the request show which is brought to you by, well, just remember the number, 83100-81054. And 4 to 5 o'clock will be your show, request for anything when it comes to the type of music you want or any kind of dedication. Or basically just let me know what are you looking forward to this month. Next song right now, well, dedicating it to the rains. Well, I would like to dedicate it to the rains, but I'll do it after the sponsored program ends. But right now, we've got the news in Konkani right now.

Well, it is 5 minutes past four, and after the news in Hindi, broadcasted to us by our station in New Delhi, you know what time it is. You know what time it is and what hour it is. Till 5:05, it is your show. It is the show of the listeners, the request program. And when I say listeners, I mean everyone. I literally mean everyone. But besides our regular requesters, who I will always love to hear from every now and then, I would like to hear from everyone beyond. I'm not just talking about Goa, but I'm talking about outside Goa, whether it is Mumbai, whether it is in Bangalore, whether it's in Australia, in the UAE, Qatar, Bahrain, England, Japan, anywhere in the world. If you are tuned in to our app, News On Air, and are tuned in right now to the Goa station of FM Rainbow, I would like to hear from you anywhere in the world. And I'm sure you have the number, because without knowing the number, there won't be any kind of dedication. Just to let you know, it is 83-800-71054. And I would like to welcome listeners, not just our regular listeners. But come on, what are y'all doing in the month of June? What do you have planned for the rest of the year? This is going to be... Well, IMD, the Indian Meteorological Department, has projected a not so very, very strong rainfall or monsoon this season. It's going to be normal. It's not going to be above normal. So what are your plans for this monsoon? Are you planning on going for maybe a long hill?

or Joyride. Maybe it could be somewhere in the hill stations of Manali, to explore really cool or really natural air, something like that. I would like to hear from everybody. So, without further ado, let us kick off the request show with our first requester, and that would be Cornelio. Cornelio from Raya. Cornelio Fernandez requests for the song When My Blue Moon Turns to Gold Again. The singer is Ben and Carmen Steniker, and he dedicates this song to all the lovely FM listeners. Thank you, Cornelio. The song When My Blue Moon Turns to Gold Again is just coming up next.

We are having a little technical issue right now, but before that, I will play Bellamy Brothers' You'll Never Be Sorry and play on the request show later.

Well, I had a little bit of a technical glitch on the console, but that was Bellamy Brothers' You'll Never Be Sorry, and that is requested by Julie Silvera from Mumbai. Julie Silvera from Mumbai also requests the next song, Renny and Renato's Save Your Love, followed by Jim Reeves' Just Walking in the Rain. Julie Silvera, thank you so much for your request. This is Renny and Renato's Save Your Love.

That is Jim Reeves there with Just Walking in the Rain. Now, Julie Silvera from Mumbai, who requests that song, mentioned that it hasn't started raining in Mumbai yet, unlike in Goa. Well, Julie, the rains have just started for us, and it doesn't seem like it's actually raining. That is, unless we close our eyes in the night when it comes to the bedtime. Because back when we wake up in the morning, it's bright and sunny over here. Well, not always sunny, but it's also cloudy. Now, I'd like to apologize to Cornelio. Cornelio, I started the show. Actually, I wanted to start the show with your song. But a double whammy doesn't have to go on a negative side all the time. I'm actually calling out Cornelio Fernandez from Raya. Dedicates a song to all the FM listeners. When My Blue Moon Turns to Gold Again by Ben and Carmen Steniker.

And there'll be more requests and more songs coming up from all our dear listeners who send me their requests on the given number. Those of you all who are not in Goa, those of you who are outside Goa, anywhere outside India for that matter, the WhatsApp number to send in your request is 83-800-71054. The next song is requested to us by John DiCunha from Shiroda. This is Arranged Marriage by Apache Indian.

Well, I have to say thank you, John DiCunia from Shiroda. It's been a very, very long time since I've actually heard or listened to any of Apache Indian's song, that too any reggae song by an Indian for a very long time. So, John, thank you so much for the request. That was Arranged Marriage, Everyone, by Apache Indian. Coming up next, well, he actually mentions that it's for his listening pleasure. Well, I'm sorry, Elroy, what's your listening pleasure is going to be ours as well, because

0: Coming up next is Elroy from UAE, who requests The Gambler by Kenny Rogers.
1: On a warm summer's evening, on a train bound for nowhere, I met up with a gambler. We were both too tired to sleep, so we took turns of staring

Well, that is the golden voice of Kenny Rogers. Just want to say thank you. A shout out to Elroy from UAE who actually requests that song. Next, we have Carmo from the United Kingdom who requests the next four songs: "Pass the Dutchie" by Musical Youth, "Just the Way You Are" by Billy Joel, "In the Navy" really like to listen to that song by the Village People, and "Wild World" by Maxi Priest. This is "Pass the Dutchie" first by Musical Youth.

almost coincides with a bit with a very, very similar tune as to YMCA. I don't know if some of y'all will agree or not, but that's how I feel. This is that song together with the next one. Wild World by Maxi Priest is the last song in the string of requests by Carmo from United Kingdom. Thank you so much, Carmo, for the requests. And I hope with the song, everyone who are listening here at 105.4 FM, Rainbow, here in the studios of Akashwani, are getting entertained.

Now, what a wonderful, wonderful song to actually include in the jukebox half an hour when I start my show every time in the afternoon. Wild World by Maxi Priest, request to us by Carmu from the United Kingdom. Our next song is requested to us by Estrella from Porori. But she dedicates a song, or she actually requests a song, by Jim Reeves. There is someone who loves you. But I don't have that song in my playlist. So she requests two other songs. Now, because she dedicates this to her close friend, I will not only play the next song, but I will play both the songs that you've requested, Estrella. This is Verminia Flor by our golden girl, Sonia Sirsat, followed by Moonlight. Followed by Whispering Hopes by Jim Reeves.

That was Jim Reeves with Whispering Hope, and I like to whisper a little request to everyone who's listening to us. Keep those requests coming in, no matter where you are from, whether it's in Goa, Mumbai, Bangalore, or anywhere else in the world. Please send in that request. You know the WhatsApp number. Send it to me, and I will make sure that it's played, provided I have the song on the playlist, of course, but it will be played. Now, the next song is requested to us by Anthony Mary and Clarissa from Marnoff by the Everly Brothers.

Now, I gotta give in. Actually, gotta say something when it comes to the name of the songs here. Jim Reeves. Jim Reeves, everyone, is probably the most tracked and the most requested artist today. Not only by me, I did play a few of his tracks at the start of the show, but many of our listeners, including the next one, has also requested for Jim Reeves. Ben Colasso from Wasco requests for Moonlight and Roses by Jim Reeves, who's going to be up next.

Moonlight and Roses, everyone, by Jim Reeves. The time is just a little closer to 4:58 on the clock here, which leaves us 2 minutes to go for five. But there will be no Konkani headlines. We will move straight to the rest of the show, which is the request program. But at 5:05, there will be the news in English relayed from our stations in New Delhi. So stay tuned. Because after that, if I still have some more requests coming in, I will play them. We will move on to some international music. But before I do that, let me just play a little bit of international trivia when it comes to the World Cup coming up in a few days from now. As I told you, a number of nicknames of our participating teams. The four-time winners, a four-time former winners, Germany, is also known as National Elf, the National 11. We got one of the other participants from Africa, Côte d'Ivoire, or Ivory Coast, former colonists of France, who are known as Les Elephants, or the Elephants. Representing Asia are the Samurai Blue, or Japan. And when it comes to everyone's favorite, the Netherlands, the Orange, because of the jerseys actually that they play. So let's continue with one more song coming in from Ben Colasso again. That is by Johnny Cash here with Riders in the Sky. Riders in the Sky, everyone.

0: And we have adequate stocks of petrol, diesel and LPG which are available in the country. The domestic LPG production has been maximized. In fact, yesterday on the World LPG Day, our domestic refineries and fractionators, they produce 53 TMT per day. This is 60% more than the pre-crisis levels.
1: Briefing media, Additional Secretary at the Ministry of Chemicals and Fertilizers, Aparna Sharma, said that the overall stock position of fertilizers across the country is comfortable. Prime Minister Narendra Modi today highlighted the government's 12-year journey of welfare for the poor. In a social media post, Mr. Modi said that India has witnessed many transformations and at the core of these changes is Garib Kalyan. He said the government has always been inspired by Antyodaya and the effort has always been to ensure that the benefits of development reach those who were left behind for decades. Lok Sabha Speaker Om Birla today inaugurated the CPA India Region Zone 2 conference in Haryana Legislature Assembly at Chandigarh. In this three-day event, legislators and presiding officers from across India will deliberate on significant topics like role of legislatures in nation building, Viksit Bharat 2047, artificial intelligence and making democratic institutions more effective. West Bengal has become the 36th state and union territory in the country to implement Ayushman Bharat Pradhan Mantri Jan Arogya Yojana. The National Health Authority and Government of West Bengal signed an MOU in New Delhi today for the implementation of the scheme in the state. The MOU was signed in the presence of Union Health Minister J.P. Nadda and West Bengal Chief Minister Shubhendu Adhikari. Inter-bloc meeting was held in New Delhi this afternoon. Various opposition party leaders attended the meeting. It included Congress President Mallikarjun Kharge, Senior Congress Leader Rahul Gandhi and Samajwadi Party Chief Akhilesh Yadav, among others. Some opposition parties, including Aam Aadmi Party and Dravid Munnetra Kazhagam, distanced themselves from the meeting. Later, addressing media, Congress President Mallikarjun Kharge shared that 25 political parties attended the meeting. He noted that various issues were discussed and participants shared their views during the meeting. Prime Minister Modi today congratulated his Armenian counterpart Nikol Pashinyan on the victory of his civil contract party in the Armenian parliamentary elections. In a social media post, Mr. Modi said that the renewed mandate reflects the enduring trust and confidence of the people of Armenia in Mr. Pashinyan's leadership and vision. In Philippines, at least 32 people were killed and more than 200 injured after a 7.8 magnitude offshore earthquake hit the southern part this morning. A few buildings collapsed and key infrastructure sustained quake damage in the city of General Santos. And on to sports now, India registered their biggest ever victory in Test cricket, crushing Afghanistan by an innings and 300 runs on the third day of the one-off in New Chandigarh today. After declaring the first innings at 564 for 8, India bowled Afghanistan out for 152 before lunch on day 3 and enforced the follow-on. Later, the visitors were dismissed for 112 in 35.5 overs. And that is the end of this news bulletin.

0: Nicky Jam there and Will Smith, the theme song for the 2018 Zealand, and making up H, Spain, Cabo Verde, Saudi Arabia and Uruguay. Now, if the nickname for the New Zealand cricket team is called All Blacks, what is the nickname for the New Zealand football team? All Whites. So the All Whites are in the same group as Iran, Egypt and Belgium. Quite a tough group. And the last time New Zealand was in a World Cup, and that incidentally happened to be in Russia, they didn't win a single match. Neither did they lose a match. All their matches were a draw, and that was a very, very good showing by the All Whites. Coming to Belgium, who are one of the heavyweights and the top 10 in the world, they're known as the Red Devils. Not to mistake Belgium for Manchester United, but yes, that is the actual Red Devils when it comes to international football. And everyone's favorite, former champions of 2010, Spain, La Furia Roja, or the Red Fury. The Uruguayan national team is known as La Celeste. Now, controversial team of this season, but playing in Mexico and Estados Unidos is Team Mele, which in Persian means the national team referred to of Iran. Coming to Egypt, no guesses here when it comes to Egypt that they are known as the Pharaohs. And Iraq, who are incidentally making their return to the World Cup after many decades, are known as the Lions of Mesopotamia. And lastly, just to conclude for now, my favorite team, when I started watching them play in the 1998 World Cup in France and making their return after 28 years, is Norway, known as Löven or the Lions. Let's continue, the next song being X, Echame la Culpa.
1: Hey, Fonsi.
0: Luis Fonsi and Demi Lovato.

Enrique Iglesias, everyone, with Bailamos. We still have Jennifer Lopez, Akon, and Jason Derulo coming up next. But I have just less than 6.5 minutes to go. RJ Sonal is already here, ready to take over the console and make your evenings even more splendid with her music and her playlist. But before I end, I still have to complete a few more nicknames, starting with France. Well, being one of the most popular teams out there, no one can forget Les Bleus or the Blues, as France is nicknamed as. They will probably top Group I. And defending champions, Argentina. Well, nobody can actually forget that sensational final that was played 3.5 years ago. Not 4 years ago, but 3.5 years ago, back in Doha. La Albiceleste, which translates to the white and sky blue. Let's see if the farewell World Cup of Lionel Messi will actually lead to a defense of this World Cup this time in Estado Unidos, Mexico and Canada, or will the World Cup go to someone else? Rounding off, Portugal. Well, I did mention that when it comes to Portugal and Brazil, they do have a common nickname, and that is Seleção, or the selected ones. But Portugal, the Portuguese national team, are also known as the selected Shields. Uzbekistan is making their debut this time. Uzbekistan and the Indian national football team has faced on a number of occasions wherein the Indian national football team has lost very narrowly on a number of occasions. But then, if Iraq or the Lions of Mesopotamia are known as the, well, are have qualified also for the World Cup, we also have to remember their neighbors, Al-Nashama, or the Chivalrous Ones, Jordan, who are making their World Cup debuts. The three Lions, Croatia and Ghana, make up Group L. The three Lions and Croatia, who have, well, incidentally, been the runners-up at the 2018 World Cup. The Fury Ones, or the Blazers, Vatreni in Croat, is what they are known as. Now, I still have 5 more minutes, but after this song, I will bid the last final moments of the World Cup trivia. This is Jennifer Lopez with Papi.

One of the last pieces of information I'll give you all before the party starts on June 11th or June 12th for us. Don't forget, the World Cup, you can catch it on Z5 or Unite 8. What a nice name actually for a channel, Unite 8. But actually, if you say it out a little fast, it's United Sports. United 8's United channel, live, all the broadcasts of the FIFA World Cup matches. But when we talk about football, when we talk about the beautiful game, we actually have to say thank God for football, because its origins actually stem from the church. Clubs like Aston Villa, Barnsley, Birmingham and even Bolton Wanderers, when they were formed as a club before 1900s, they actually were formed, they were established to engage local youth. They were actually formed to keep fit for the youngsters for the upcoming cricket league, which was actually a national sport in England back then. It was never actually a big thing back in the 1900s. But then with professionalism and commercialization of football, that is when football took center stage and became one of the world's top sports. I will leave you to it. This is RJ Valley D year signing off. And before I do sign off, I would like to leave you with the very last song, Goodbye, by Jason Derulo. And I will see you all again on June 18th. Till then, I will leave you in the good hands of RJ Sonal, who will continue after me. And RJ Jeffers is next at 9:15. Stay tuned, everyone. Lots of love. Take care and goodbye. Until we see each other again.

0: 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President Draupadi Murmu today conferred gallantry awards to the personnel of the Armed Forces, Central Armed Police Forces and State and Union Territory Police. The awards were conferred during the defence investiture ceremony at Rashtrapati Bhavan this evening. Lieutenant Commander Suraj Parashar, Lieutenant Colonel Nitish Bharti Shukla, Major Aditya Pratap Singh, Inspector Lakshman Kewat and Rameshwar Durga Deshmukh were awarded Shaurya Chakra. Vice President C.P. Radhakrishnan, Prime Minister Narendra Modi, Defence Minister Rajnath Singh, along with other union ministers and senior officials of armed forces were also present on the occasion. West Bengal has become the 36th state and union territory in the country to implement Ayushman Bharat Pradhan Mantri Jan Arogya Yojana. The scheme provides health cover of up to 5 lakh rupees per family per year for secondary and tertiary care hospitalization to eligible beneficiaries. National Health Authority and Government of West Bengal signed a Memorandum of Understanding in New Delhi today for the implementation of the scheme in the state. The MOU was signed in the presence of Union Health Minister J.P. Nadda and West Bengal Chief Minister Suvendu Adhikari. The Trinamool Congress TMC led by Mamata Banerjee today moved the Calcutta High Court challenging the decision of West Bengal Assembly Speaker to recognise Ritabrata Banerjee as the leader of the opposition in the Legislative Assembly. According to reports, TMC has contended that Speaker's decision to appoint Ritabrata Banerjee as leader of the opposition is contrary to established parliamentary norms and procedures. The petition is understood to seek judicial review of the Speaker's decision and recognition of the party's nominee S. Chattopadhyay for the post. Union Commerce and Industry Minister Piyush Goyal today launched the Bhavya portal to accelerate development of 100 industrial parks across the country. Addressing the gathering in New Delhi, Mr. Goyal said, the portal is aimed at creating integrated industrial ecosystems with multimodal connectivity, reliable utility systems, digital governance mechanisms, worker support infrastructure and sustainable development features.
1: To develop the industrial ecosystem and promote large-scale job creation through greater investments across the length and breadth of India, we have launched the Bhavya scheme. Bhavya will set up 100 industrial parks of different sizes. This time we are also going to be looking at earmarking more area for startups, deep tech or technology oriented businesses, R&D and innovation oriented businesses.
0: India has deeply regretted the renewed attacks in West Asia. In a statement, the External Affairs Ministry said that these developments are a matter of utmost concern to the international community. India has called on all parties to immediately de-escalate tensions and ensure that civilians are not harmed. The ministry also appealed to conclude ongoing negotiations for a diplomatic solution so that peace and stability can return to the region. The statement comes as Israel and Iran traded fresh missile attacks, triggering escalation in West Asia and jeopardizing the ceasefire. The Indian embassy in Iran has also advised Indian nationals to avoid any travel to Iran in view of the recent developments in the region.

0: Akashvani is celebrating 90 years of exemplary service today. On this day in 1936, the Indian State Broadcasting Service was renamed All India Radio, ushering the country into a special journey of culture, information and broadcasting to echo through generations. Post-independence, All India Radio expanded rapidly, adopting the name Akashvani in 1956. Akashvani brings forth a voice that echoes through generations, carrying the nation's stories, values, aspirations to listeners across the country. Reports of Akashvani's 90th anniversary celebrations are also pouring in from several states and union territories. In cricket, India registered their biggest ever victory in Test cricket, crushing Afghanistan by an innings and 300 runs on the third day of the one-off test in New Chandigarh today. After declaring their first innings at 564 for 8, India bowled Afghanistan out for 152 before lunch on day 3 and enforced the follow-on. The visitors were then dismissed for 112 in 35.5 overs, handing India a record victory inside 3 days. And that is the end of this news bulletin. This is Akashvani. In the special series, now we bring you a discussion on 12 years of the Modi government, initiatives for empowering farmers and achievements in agriculture sector. Participants are Binod Anand, member of the High Power Committee on MSP and Agricultural Reforms, Government of India, K.V. Prasad and Prabhu Dutt Mishra, senior journalists. Moderator is Sonu Sood.
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2: Over the past 12 years, empowering India's Andatas, agricultural policy has widened its scope beyond welfare support to focus on structural and sustainable reforms which have strengthened productivity, income security, market access, modern infrastructure and institutional resilience. Record agricultural output, smart irrigation, easier credit, stronger insurance coverage and surged agricultural exports and allied sectors have empowered the farmers like never before, moving towards a more diversified, technology-driven and farmer-centric agricultural ecosystem. To discuss the various aspects of this robust 12-year journey of farmers' empowerment, the targeted interventions at the policy level, we have with us three distinguished guests, Mr. Binod Anand, member of government's High Power Committee on MSP and Agricultural Reforms, and senior journalists, Mr. K.V. Prasad and Mr. Prabhu Dutt Mishra. A warm welcome to you gentlemen on Akashvani.
3: Thank you very much.
4: Thank you. Namaskar.
2: So we start with you, Mr. Anand. You know, the kind of transformational changes that we have seen in Indian agriculture over the past 12 years, the way the agricultural production has gone up, the productivity has grown by leaps and bounds, the exports have shown very, very robust figures. Can you tell us, according to you, what are the three major areas of the agricultural ecosystem which you feel have received the maximum reforms, the most significant and the most crucial reforms in these 12 years?
4: Certainly. Many thanks for inviting me on this very visionary program we have completed these many years. You see, the thing is that the investment in agricultural and structural reforms in all the sectors, this has given a new different kind of arrangements. GVA especially, which is called the gross value in agriculture, that's in 2014-15, when the government has started this government, it was merely 20.9 lakh crore. Around 21 lakh crore, we can say. Today, it is pumping 49 lakh crore. So, it's almost 2.5 times. MSP, we have seen that whatever the previous government has done, 2.5 times of that government is already invested in MSP. There are five commandments over which the structural reform has taken place. First is how to beyond welfare points, that is adding farmers' welfare in the ministry name as per the recommendation of the Swaminathan Committee. The strengthened productivity, income security, the market access given, the kind of infrastructural reforms and institutional resilience.

0: So over these five commandments, government has done a lot of activities. I will go one by one for them for the better understanding of what has been done. You see, in 2014, they started with a Rashtriya Gokul Mission. Thereafter, means certainly there are two different ministries have been carved out. A fisheries department have been separated. But when there are Pradhan Mantri Krishi Sichai Yojana, Pradhan Mantri Fasal Bima Yojana, the Soil Health Card Scheme, what the government has thought about in 2016. And the most important one where we need to take a pause is a National Agriculture Market, that is ENAM Mission. So through ENAM, there is a spot market is very active. And millions of farmers and thousands of businessmen, especially the Adatiyas, are registered over there and doing seamless businesses. Minimum support price we must have seen while in 2018 it was 0.1.5 times it has gone up, whatever the recommendations were from A2 plus FL. So these are the few different kind of initiative has taken. The most important among them was the creation of Ministry of Cooperation, where all sort of Sahakar Samriddhi has been taken up. Three different multi-state cooperative has been created. One to create an export system, second to create organic farming ecosystem, and third, which is a very important one, to make the export market very robust. So that from the diversification to aligned activities to bioenergy and to creating additional income opportunity, a resilient and integrated agriculture system, this kind of structural reforms have given a big flip. And whatever you are watching at this moment this year, that's a mission for Atmanirbhar in pulses. So these are a few visionary steps which earlier has not been taken up. And these
1: Yes.
0: all schemes, what I'm talking about, is administratively quite implementable, and it is environmentally sustainable, economically viable, and most importantly, farmer-centric, and very well-diverse and technology-driven. So this is what, in the first response, I have given to you.
1: So Mr. Anand has so extensively outlined the various path-breaking changes which have taken place in these 12 years and what they really mean for the agriculture sector in a nutshell. If we come to you, Mr. Prasad, what do you think are the three most important initiatives of the government in these 12 years which really leap out, which you feel have transformed the Indian agriculture ecosystem and empowered the annadatas of our country and moved our country towards food security?
2: Sunilji, all of us do realize that agriculture is the backbone of a large section of a society. Depends almost 60% of the population is in this sector. It is showing contribution, and the farmers of this country have worked hard through the ages to make India food secure. In fact, just recently I was talking to High Commissioner of African Nation, South Africa. He was mentioning in the context of the India-Africa Forum Summit, which of course could not help place, that the entire India, the kind of food basket India has, that not only it produces for its own 1.4 billion, but also exports. So he said it's much more what the population of Africa. I mean, so they said we're looking to country like India, which have. So this tells you the long journey our farmers have made in this country, and in the last decade, how much of extra effort is being put in by the government or across the pillars Mr. Anand mentioned in particular, because they are multi-pronged. As far as you said, what are the three takeaways? I mean, there could be many for different people, but I think some of the logistical issues that have been problematic for this country is to ensure irrigation. We are largely are still rain-fed irrigation, so the government has been addressing this in multiple, including micro-irrigation, and one of the things is per drop more crop, which is talking of micro irrigation drip. And this has been again going on for almost a little over 2 decades, because I remember way back in the year 2000 when Mr. Atal Bihari Vajpayee was the Prime Minister, he sent a mission under then I think Mr. Chandra Babu Naidu to work on this. So it has been a constant work in progress that there. I think that one of the technological driven aspect is the Namo Drone DD, which is now using modern technology, as Mr. Anand mentioned about ENAM, using the technology for market access. Now you're using the drone technology by training women to operate as a pesticides, help them in modern farming, lowering the cost, because agriculture, we know, remains a labor-intensive sector. And increasingly, the hands get costly, because when you employ more people, obviously the farm cost goes. So government is mix and match kind of a thing, how to use technology and how to bring a better thing. So I think these are a couple of issues, but I also believe the larger aspect is the Agriculture Infrastructure Fund, which has a massive outlay to catalyze, the creation of post-harvest management structure, cold chains, community farming. So these are still progresses, but these are sectoral reforms, I mean, reforms within the sector that the government is looking at the problems that have been affecting at this particular sector.
1: ओके मिस्टर मिश्रा, आपके पास आते हैं, जो मैंने अभी मिस्टर आनंद, मिस्टर प्रसाद से पूछा, वही प्रश्न मैं आपसे भी पूछ

0: This is Akashvani, and I'm Sahira Mujtaba with the news at 9. The headlines. President Draupadi Murmu presents gallantry awards to armed forces and police personnel at Defence Investiture Ceremony at Rashtrapati Bhavan. Ayushman Bharat Pradhan Mantri Jan Arogya Yojana achieves nationwide coverage, with West Bengal joining the scheme. A major fire at Vishakhapatnam steel plant in Andhra Pradesh claims 8 lives. India secures continued market access to export aquaculture products, honey and eggs to European Union beyond September this year. New Delhi calls for immediate de-escalation of tensions as Israel and Iran exchange fresh strikes. And India records biggest ever victory in Test cricket, defeating Afghanistan by an innings and 300 runs in New Chandigarh. And now the news in detail. President Draupadi Murmu presented the gallantry awards to the personnel of the Armed Forces, Central Armed Police Forces and State and Union Territory Police at the Defence Investiture Ceremony at Rashtrapati Bhavan this evening. Vice President C.P. Radhakrishnan, Prime Minister Narendra Modi, Defence Minister Rajnath Singh, along with other Union Ministers and senior officials of the Armed Forces were also present on the occasion. More from our correspondent.
1: The President conferred 7 Kirti Chakras, 15 Beer Chakras and 29 Shaurya Chakras during the ceremony. Inspector Lakshman Kewat and Inspector Rameshwar Prasad Deshmukh of Chhattisgarh Police were honored with Shaurya Chakra for their exceptional courage during anti-naxal operations in the state. Major Aditya Pratap Singh was given Shaurya Chakra for exceptional bravery in foiling a major attack by insurgents in Arunachal Pradesh. Lance Naik Minachi Sundaram A was awarded Kirti Chakra for his indomitable spirit and exceptional bravery. Despite being severely injured, he neutralized one hardcore terrorist in Jammu and Kashmir. One of the 4 Gagan Yatris chosen for India's maiden human space flight mission, Gaganyaan, Group Captain Prashant Balakrishnan Nair, was awarded Kirti Chakra Sub-Inspector Mohammed Imtiaz along with Constable Deepak Chingakham of BSF, who laid down life in the line of duty at international border in Jammu, were awarded Veer Chakra posthumously. Anupam Mishra, Akashvani News, Delhi.
0: Ayushman Bharat Pradhan Mantri Jan Arogya Yojana has achieved nationwide coverage, with West Bengal joining the world's largest health assurance scheme today. The scheme provides health cover of up to 5 lakh rupees per family per year for secondary and tertiary care hospitalization to eligible beneficiaries. National Health Authority and West Bengal government signed an MOU in New Delhi for the implementation of the scheme in the state. The MOU was signed in the presence of Union Health Minister J.P. Nadda and West Bengal Chief Minister Shubhendu Adhikari. Speaking on the occasion, Mr. Nadda described the occasion as a historic moment not only for West Bengal but also for the country's journey towards universal health coverage.
2: In 2015, India received the chairpersonship of the World Health Assembly. Work on this initiative began in 2017, and within 9 months, in 2018, the Honorable Prime Minister launched Ayushman Bharat in Ranchi. It went on to become the world's largest health coverage program. The Director General of the World Health Organization, Tedros Adhanom Ghebreyesus, said the world should know how India has done this Ayushman Bharat.
3: The world should know how India has done this Ayushman Bharat.
0: Lok Sabha Speaker Om Birla inaugurated the 3-day Zone 2 Conference of the Commonwealth Parliamentary Association, India Region, in Chandigarh today. Legislators and presiding officers from across the country are attending the conference, which is being hosted by the Haryana Assembly. Speaking on the occasion, Mr. Birla stated that the objective of the conference is to realize the historic resolve of a Viksit Bharat through mutual dialogue and collective efforts. Union Commerce and Industry Minister Piyush Goyal today launched the Bhavya portal to accelerate development of 100 industrial parks across the country. Addressing the gathering in New Delhi, Mr. Goyal said the portal will enhance transparency, efficiency and ease of participation for states.
4: To develop the industrial ecosystem and promote large-scale job creation through greater investments across the length and breadth of India, we have launched the Bhavya scheme. Bhavya will set up 100 industrial parks of different sizes. This time we are also going

0: looking at earmarking more area for startups, deep tech or technology oriented businesses, R&D and innovation oriented businesses.
1: In Andhra Pradesh, a major fire at the Visakhapatnam steel plant today claimed 8 lives and left 6 others injured. The injured workers were shifted to nearby hospitals for treatment, while rescue efforts continued at the site. Vice President C.P. Radhakrishnan, Prime Minister Narendra Modi and Chief Minister N. Chandrababu Naidu have expressed grief at the loss of lives in the incident. Prime Minister Modi also announced an ex gratia of 2 lakh rupees for the next of the kin of each deceased and 50,000 rupees for the injured. This is Akashvani giving you the news. For quick news updates round the clock, follow us on our X handle at TIR News Alerts. And for details of these stories and more, log on to our website www.newsonair.gov.in and download the News on AIR app. Welcome back. You're listening to News at 9. India has secured continued market access for exports of aquaculture products, including honey and eggs, to the European Union beyond September this year, under the amended EU regulatory framework. The European Union has included India in its list of authorized countries eligible to export these products after new regulations aimed at addressing concerns related to antimicrobial resistance. The Commerce and Industry Ministry said India's inclusion in the authorized list will ensure uninterrupted access for Indian exporters to the European market. The development is particularly significant for the fisheries sector, as India's exports of fish and fishery products to the EU are currently valued at around $1.59 billion. India has deeply regretted the renewed attacks in West Asia, as Israel and Iran traded fresh missile attacks today, triggering escalation in the region and jeopardizing the ceasefire. India has called on all parties to immediately de-escalate tensions and ensure that civilians are not harmed. In a statement, the External Affairs Ministry also appealed to conclude ongoing negotiations for a diplomatic solution so that peace and stability can return to the region. The Indian Embassy in Iran has also advised Indian nationals to avoid any travel to Iran in view of the recent developments. Meanwhile, Ministry of Ports, Shipping and Waterways today said a fire broke out on the empty Mary Vex vessel carrying 24 Indian seafarers in the Persian Gulf this afternoon. Director in the Ministry, Upesh Kumar Sharma, while addressing inter-ministerial briefing in New Delhi, said preliminary information indicates that all Indian crew members on board the vessel are safe. India has undergone a remarkable transformation, driven by the principles of Sabka Saath, Sabka Vikas, Sabka Vishwas and Sabka Prayas, under the visionary leadership of Prime Minister Narendra Modi in the last 12 years. During this period, the Narendra Modi government carried out many flagship initiatives for the welfare and empowerment of the poor, the farmers, women and the youth. Akashvani News brings you a special feature on the government's efforts over the last 12 years across key sectors. Today, we focus on the measures taken by the government towards environmental protection.
2: Over the last 12 years, India has achieved a sustained environmental transformation through deliberate policy action and consistent implementation. The country has expanded forest and tree cover, restored wetlands, mangroves and coastal ecosystems, and advanced river rejuvenation through the Namami Gange program. To reduce pollution and restore the ecological health of the river Ganga and its tributaries, the Namami Gange program was launched in 2014. A total of 524 projects have been sanctioned, out of which 355 projects have been completed February this year. Talking to Akashvani News, Saurabh Gupta said that due to this program, significant improvement to the cleanliness of Ganga is visible.
3: Namami Gange Karyakram ke tahat.
4: As per the Namami Gange program, Ganga River has taken care of and it is being rehabilitated. In this program, water management, treatment of river banks, determination of this flow, rural cleanliness, irrigation, distribution and public participation are included. Because of these measures, Ganga River has become more cleaner and the flow of river has also increased.
2: The Green India Mission, launched in 2015, is a flagship initiative dedicated to forest and ecosystem restoration. India's forest and tree cover stands at 8.27 lakh square kilometer, accounting for over 25% of the country's geographical area. India has achieved a significant milestone in global forest statistics by advancing to the ninth position worldwide in terms of total forest area. Talking

0: to Akashmani News, Ashok Bhardwaj of Haryana said that he participated in Bhiwani district in plantation drive under this campaign.
1: Prime Minister Narendra Modi launched Ek Ped Maa Ke Naam campaign on World Environment Day on 5th of June in 2024. Under this campaign, he urged people to plant more trees. We also participated in this campaign and planted trees on the Haryana-Rajasthan border. We also appealed to people to plant trees with us.
0: As climate change, resource pressures and environmental degradation intensify globally, India has adopted a balanced approach that combines conservation, sustainability and development. Anand Kumar for Akashvani News, Delhi.
2: In some more news, Union Information and Broadcasting Minister Ashwini Vaishnav today said that as India marks 12 years of the Modi government, it also marks a period where India has transformed into an aspirational nation driven by opportunity, innovation and self-belief. Mr. Vaishnav made these remarks in an interview with a news agency in New Delhi. Union Home Minister Amit Shah today chaired a high-level review meeting in New Delhi on the rejuvenation of the Yamuna River. Addressing the meeting, Mr. Shah said that a clean and pristine Yamuna is a collective resolve under the leadership of Prime Minister Narendra Modi and called for coordinated efforts by the governments of Delhi, Haryana and Uttar Pradesh. India Bloc meeting was held in New Delhi this afternoon. Various opposition party leaders attended the meeting. It included Congress President Mallikarjun Kharge, Senior Congress Leader Rahul Gandhi and Samajwadi Party Chief Akhilesh Yadav, among others. Some opposition parties, including Aam Aadmi Party and DMK, distanced themselves from the meeting. Later, addressing the media, Congress President Mallikarjun Kharge said various issues were discussed and participants shared their views during the meeting. Reacting to the meeting, the BJP spokesperson Sambit Patra, while addressing media, claimed that the India Bloc lacks credibility among the people. Akashvani is celebrating 90 years of dedicated public service today. On this day in 1936, the Indian State Broadcasting Service was renamed All India Radio, marking the beginning of a remarkable journey in broadcasting, information, education and culture. Post-independence, the network expanded rapidly and officially adopted the name Akashvani in 1956. To mark the occasion, Akashvani organized a cultural program named Spectrum at Akashvani's Rang Bhavan in New Delhi today. Talking to Akashvani News, Prasar Bharati Chairman Prasoon Joshi said, Akashvani has served as the backbone of the society for generations.
3: Since the establishment of All India Radio 90 years ago, Akashvani has remained the heartbeat of its listener and of the nation every day and every moment. Through every medium, Akashvani has continued to provide news, information and entertainment in the voices of people living in every corner of the country.
4: Samachar, Suchnaye aur Manoranjan Akashvani deti rahi.
2: India recorded the biggest ever victory in Test cricket, defeating Afghanistan by an innings and 300 runs on the third day of the one-off test in New Chandigarh today. The win surpassed India's previous record test victory by an innings and 272 runs. It also displayed India's dominant bowling performance that saw them take 15 Afghanistan wickets on the third day. India ended their campaign at the inaugural World Yogasan Championships with 114 medals, including 102 gold today. Japan came second with 11 medals, including 3 golds, while Argentina took third, led by Nabila Barraza's 2 golds and 3 silvers. Benchmark domestic equity indices ended around 1% lower today amid weak global cues. Sensex shed 719 points to close at 73,524. NSE Nifty slipped 244 points to settle at 23,123. And now, before we end the bulletin, the headlines once again. President Draupadi Murmu presents gallantry awards to armed forces and police personnel at defense investiture ceremony at Rashtrapati Bhavan. Ayushman Bharat Pradhan Mantri Jan Arogya Yojana achieves nationwide coverage with West Bengal joining the scheme. A major fire at Vishakhapatnam steel plant in Andhra Pradesh claims 8 lives. India secures continued market access to export aquaculture products, honey and eggs to EU beyond September this year. New Delhi calls for immediate de-escalation of tensions as Israel and Iran exchange fresh strikes. And India records biggest ever victory at Test cricket, defeating Afghanistan by an innings and 300 runs in New Chandigarh. For details of these stories and more, log on to our website www.newsonair.gov.in and News on Air app. That's all in the news at 9. Good night.

Well, greetings everybody and warm welcome 15 minutes after 9 o'clock on a glorious Monday evening. How in the world are you doing, you and your family and your friends that surround you? Well, whatever the case, I am Jeffers and I'm going to be giving you music right up until 12. Of course, there are different genres that we would play between 9 and 10, or should I say between 9 and 11. It's a mixed bag of tunes. We're not going too recent. So, yes, if you're expecting anything from 25, 26, I'm afraid not today. We're going to go yesterday once more is the show in question. And yes, I'm going to give you, I feel a little bit of country today. So yes, with the rains out there, I want you to turn up the volume. And I'm going to make you feel good, I hope, by just dishing out some great tunes. So let's get started, everybody. Now this is what I mean. Music from yesteryears, all to swell your mood up, smoke from a distant fire. Let's kick things off with Sanford Townsend Band.

105.4 FM Rainbow. Ladies and gentlemen, boys and girls, you are at the right place at the right time. If you like your music, that is, let's go straight into plenty more that's coming your way, like this one, which I quite like.

Well, quite a nice song, apt for the season. Rocking to the rhythm of the rain, everybody, the Judds. 22 minutes after 9 o'clock, and this is just giving you the feel of the kind of music you're going to be listening to. As I said right at the start, I feel very country this Monday evening. And we're dishing it to you one after the other. Good evening, wherever you're tuned into the Nation Station. This is Dan Seals, Good Times. My name is Jeffers, everyone.

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2: Ripping up the hits, we are right here on 105.4 FM Rainbow. Greetings, everybody, and so glad you're giving me company right here. Am I the only one? I don't think so. Yes, in about 3 days' time, we're going to be most excited. I am. I kind of downloaded the app. I kind of took my subscription. Z5. What am I talking about? Football fans, the biggest tournament on earth is here. FIFA World Cup 26 will kick off on Thursday, June 11th at the legendary Estadio Azteca in Mexico City, where Mexico will open the tournament against South Africa. For the first time ever in this World Cup, there'll be 48 different teams. So that's huge, isn't it? 104 matches across 16 cities in 3 countries, USA, Mexico, and Canada. Starts June 11th, ends the finals on July 19th. So yes, this is going to be a new format, 12 groups of 4, top 2, plus best 8 third place teams advance to a round of 32. I'll tell you that again. It's a 12 groups of 4, top 2, that means the top 2 in each group, plus 8 of the third place teams advance to a round of 32. So that kind of pins a hope on many people who kind of would get their, you know, may lose in the first few rounds, but yes, they're giving 8 teams who are in the third place to move on to the round of 32. I am really, really looking forward to it. It's going to be, I think, the finest World Cup ever. Yes. Anyway, going back to the tunes, this is Yesterday Once More. We ended the previous stack with Dan Steele, Seals, and we'll kick off this stack with Dan Seals again. And it's all about funky music on a funky radio station. I am your funky host, Jeffers, 105.4 FM Rainbow.

So we did say we're going very country with our music, and that's how it's going to be placed, everybody. And I just sure do hope you like it. Well, speaking of country, you can't do country without some.

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2: 105.4 FM Rainbow, One Talk Over the Line. Thank you for giving me company, everyone. My name is Jeffers. Yes, as we've spoken earlier, you just heard Brewer and Shipley with that rather rare tune called One Talk Over the Line. And yes, we were, as I said, three more days for the FIFA World Cup. And if you want to know who's paired with whom and who's in it, as you know, there are 48 teams who are in their groups, which was done at the final draw in Washington, D.C. Now, if you just want to know who's, you know, with whom, in Group A, you have Mexico, South Korea, South Africa, plus a European playoff team, Denmark. No, it could be Denmark, North Macedonia, Czechia, or Ireland. In groups, that was Group B as well. In Group C, you have Brazil, Morocco, Haiti, and Scotland. In Group D, you have USA, Paraguay, Australia. So that's a good team to look out for. Argentina, Algeria, Austria, and Jordan in Group J. And in Group L, you have England, Croatia, Ghana, Panama. Now, anyway, there's too much to remember if you look at the groups, but if you really want drama, you have to watch Group C for Brazil versus Morocco and Group L where England must navigate Croatia and Ghana. These are tough cookies, and yes, it could go anywhere. What are the odds of who, what's you know, the bookkeepers saying? We'll tell you a little bit more as we progress. Let's go back to some more music. 42 minutes after 9 o'clock on a glorious Monday evening. Hello, everybody. This is Yesterday Once More.

sisters. And through the course of this next 2 hours, you will hear a couple of stacks of their tunes, like this one, I Fell in Love Again Last Night. Forrester Sisters making their presence on the Nation Station.

What a brilliant collaboration there with England Dan and John Ford Cawley, a song that was released in 1976. Brilliant tune there, and I sure do hope you enjoyed that. I really need to see you tonight. Moving on with that same mood, Till It Shine, here's Lyle Lovett with Keb Moe.

Let Shine. Here's Lyle Love It with Keb Mo, and it goes something like this. Music just not for your listening pleasure. You could sing along or dance to it as long as you have us on. 10 minutes to 10, everyone.

105.4 FM Rainbow. Now, yes, we were talking about the World Cup. Now, for our Indian viewers, where are we going to be watching it? Well, the matches would be late nights or early morning. Early games around midnight, 2 a.m. Yes, yes, you'll have to wish your sleep goodbye. Prime games are around 2:30 a.m. or 4:30 a.m. And the finals on July 19th, will be very likely to be early morning. So set your alarms for 2 to 4 a.m. Window for the biggest matches, then when Europe and South America clash in prime time. Yeah, if you want to watch it, put that alarm. Yeah, but your sleep is really going to go haywire. Not a lot of work, possibly, but sleepy heads at the office.

Nice tune, nice rhythm, T. Graham Brown with Darlene. If your name is Darlene, well, that song from T. Graham Brown went out to you, darling, Darlene. Taking you to 10 o'clock is the voice of T.G. Shepherd. Do you want to go to heaven? Of course we do. But if you want to go to heaven, listen to this song. It might possibly give you out clues. See you at 10:05 after the news headlines in Hindi. Do you want to go to heaven? T.G. Shepherd taking you to 10 o'clock.

met in August. She was sitting at the end of the bar when I saw her. And with a little wine and a little time, she would be a prize to win.

Greetings, everybody, and welcome back. We are on the right channel. This is RJ's Choice. My name is Jeffers, everybody, and I'm so glad you have the Nation Station hooked on 105.4 FM Rainbow. There's plenty of music. If you like it, let's start off with Henry Capono, Summertime. Under the shade of a coconut tree. Good evening.

It's summertime, not. It's bang in the middle of, well, starting of the monsoons here in Goa, but brilliant tune by Henry Capono, Summertime. And then kind of segueing into the next song is the sounds of bottles opening, my kind of sounds.

Well, this kind of just sums up the kind of weekend I had. I hope you had a wonderful weekend yourself. I should a big shout out going out to Jonah and Nash of Music Fever.

Boy, you were absolutely wonderful on a Saturday evening. I spent my time with you guys, and you were wonderful. That was Saturday evening, and on Sunday, yes, Jeffers has been around the place. A big shout-out going out to Omar, Selvin, and Nigel. Gosh, these trio, most talented in their own works. Yes, Omar on guitar and vocals, Selvin on that violin makes it look like cheese, and Nigel, a young talent on keys. That was my weekend, Saturday and Sunday. Jeffers has been out and about. Donnie Brewer, this beer's making me awesome. That kind of summed up, as I said, my kind of weekend. Moving on, if you were tuned in my earlier show, I did talk to you about my new find, Forrester Sisters. Here's another one from them called Just In Case.

By the way, if you like Scully, if you know who Scully is, or even if you don't, at around 30 minutes past 10 o'clock, she usually pops by the radio. And if you're lucky, we get to hear her and she'll kind of encourage us into three new song words that we can use in our vocabulary.

0: That's cheating.
1: Right at the start, we did warn you. We are very country in the mood today. Eddie Raven, too much candy for a dime.

Too Much Candy for a Dime, Eddie Raven, right here on the Nation Station, RJ's Choice. We were kind of covering different aspects of the World Cup and the FIFA World Cup that starts in about 3 days. Now, this World Cup 26 just isn't bigger. It's different from all the other formats that we've had in the previous years. This time, here's a fast breakdown of it. 12 groups of four instead in the previous World Cups. There used to be 8 groups of four, so there are 12 groups of four. Top two teams from each group, plus 8 best third place teams, enter the round of 32. So yeah, this new format kind of gives you, so now of course each teams now play 8 matches from the group stages to the final and not 7. So as you kind of notice, there are more teams, more games, more chances for underdogs to shine, but also more pressure on big names to avoid early surprises. Would Brazil be a disappointment? Yeah, early disappointment, you never know. But chances are that France are looking good. So could they be taking away the World Cup from the GOAT, Messi? You never know. We will find out. I am quite excited about the World Cup. Are you? Eddie Rabbit on Second Thought. Sometimes.

The wonderful sounds of Eddie Thomas Rabbit, the band who gave us I Love a Rainy Night, and I love that song. Here's the one from him on Second Thoughts with Song of the 70s. And did you know he also wrote songs for Ronnie Milsap and, of course, for Elvis Presley in the 70s. This, of course, is RJ's choice, but we've dated it back with our music. We're looking in for Scully. That happens 30 minutes past 10 o'clock. Thank you for keeping it right here. It's more country this way. That's the mood that Jeffers is in, Leroy Parnell. We all get lucky sometimes. Hope the luck remains with you as well.

quite a entertaining song, I should say, Elizabeth Nichols. And to all the guys out there, be careful. She might as well just go and get a new one. But I tell the guys, be good to the first, for the next would be worse. And you'd long to be single again. Elizabeth Nichols, I got a new one. We should have Scully coming in just a while from now. Stick around, everybody. Taking you there. The wonderful tunes of Imua, giving you that tropical kind of feeling. Scully at the end of the song, possibly. Swing.

105.4 FM Rainbow, 32 minutes past 10 o'clock. Scully, running a little late possibly, but yes, we should get her at the end of the song. So stick around, everybody. You're listening to the Mavericks Pretend.

0: And it's that time of the evening where we like to be enlightened with three more words. Scully, are we there?
1: Hey,
0: Jeffers! That's the voice of, the distinctive voice of Scully. Scully, Scully, Scully, how in the world are you, darling?
1: Absolutely amazing, Jeffers. How have you been?
0: I am supercalifragilisticexpialidocious.
1: Awesome.
0: Should I spell that for you? Should I put that in a sentence for you? Should I spell the word backwards? Just tell me I can do that.
1: Thank you, Jeffers.
0: So how was your weekend, Scully? What were you up to? Mischief?
1: Hello?
0: Hi, Scully. Can you hear me?
1: Yes, I can hear you now.
0: So how was your weekend?
1: So it was quite eventful. We took a nice drive to Terracol and saw a rainbow, spent some time with the family.
0: I think that's just the way. Terracol, did you go to the fort up there?
1: Yeah, we did. It was actually very beautiful.
0: It is indeed. So sometimes we tend to think, you know, we should go abroad, go somewhere else. But Goa has so much to offer, isn't it?
1: Yes, that's true. Sometimes I find out more about Goa from those who come from outside.
0: You mean to say the influencer kind of people who go to Kalangute?
1: Yeah.
0: Anyway, Scully, we're not a tourism show. We are everything about three words that you can tell us. What's it going to be?
1: So, today's first word is twit thought. It's one word. Twit thought.
0: Twit thought. One word. Could you spell it for me, please?
1: Of course. T-W-I-T-H-O-U-G-H-T. Twit thought.
0: Okay, and the meaning of it?
1: A twit thought is a fleeting thought, something that you don't really dwell over. So maybe you're in a very important meeting and you think about having an ice cream, but it's a fleeting thought.
0: I could think about ice cream anytime. Yeah. Yes. Mm-hmm. All right, twit thought is a fleeting thought that you don't like think

0: about or dwell on it too much. Right then, what do we have next?
1: Our next word is pot gun. Do you think you're a pot gun, Jeffers?
0: A pot gun. I am a pot belly chap, but a pot gun, I'm not too sure.
1: All right, let me explain it to you. Pot gun is spelled...
0: Hello?
1: Jeffers.
0: Scully, Scully, Scully, are you there?
1: Yes, Jeffers.
0: Ah, pot gun. What did you say is pot gun?
1: Something that makes a lot of noise, but okay. It's ultimately irrelevant.
0: Ah, are you trying to refer that to me? Do I make a lot of noise and irrelevant? Okay, Scully, don't answer that. I put my foot into my mouth and bit it too hard. So, yes, something that makes a lot of noise and is irrelevant, like empty vessel.
1: Yes.
0: Ah. Put that in a sentence for me, please.
1: In the age of social media, we see a lot of pot guns on Instagram.
0: Interesting. All right. Yes, there's a whole lot of pot gun. Sometimes this pot gunning things can put people into trouble as well. In the recent past, we've been noticing that, isn't it? Anyway, so we've got twit thought, we've got pot gun, and what else?
1: The last word, it's more of a phrase, but you can, let's just use it. It's Kohli Willy.
0: Kohli, that's as in C?
1: Kohli, H-O-L-Y,
0: Kohli. Oh, okay, prayerful, holy,
1: the next
0: okay.
1: Word, Willy.
0: Okay.
1: W-I-L-L-I-E.
0: Right Holy then. Willy. Holy Willy. Okay. Okay.
1: Holy Willy is a person who is hypocritically pious. A hypocritically pious person is Holy Willy.
0: I get that. I get that. That kind of person who shows that they seem they're like God's gift to the earth. They feel I know those kind of people. So yes, three interesting kind of words. I always try to find words that relate to me, and today I would say of all those words, pot gun suits me. I shall wear that hat. Twit thought, pot gun. And Holy Willy. Scully? Hello?
1: Yes, Jeffers.
0: You take care, Scully, and thank you for giving us some very valuable insights and some great words.
1: No problem, Jeffers. Happy to do it.
0: Take care, darling, and have a wonderful week ahead.
1: Thanks, Jeffers.
0: Take care. That was the lovely Scully. Oh, she really makes it look easy, these very complicated words. Meghan Trainor on the B-side of the 10 o'clock show.

whipping up the hits on 105.4 FM Rainbow. Thank you for giving me company. If you like your jazz, by the way, after 11:05, we're going to be giving you a happy helping of some great jazz tunes. Keep it right here, my dear people. This is Jeffers on RJ's Choice, and we're keeping the music rather eclectic. Country is the order of the night, I say. Crazy as me. Yeah.

0: leave you.
1: I've done things that I regret.
0: We won't get to that
2: yet. I could listen to this kind of tunes as long as I want to. Bellies featuring Blake Wood with Crazy As Me on Nation Station. We still have a good 20 minutes with each other. From 11:05, we're going to go into the news in English and, of course, come back with some jazz. Here are some of them bands that you wouldn't have heard. Have you heard of Shenandoah? If you've not, well, this is your first. Next to you, next to me, on the Nation Station.

just the kind of music that kind of swells your mood up on a Monday evening. Can you believe it feels like the weekend on a Monday evening, and that's what music does to you. I did mention, and I'm triply mentioning it again, this was my find this week, the Forrester Sisters. I did play two of them songs earlier, and there's another one, Sincerely. Nice music as we slowly ease it out. On a Monday evening, if you like your jazz, we'll play it out for you from 11:05, or should I say from 11:10.

bestest friend. Well, Mac Davis, I should give it up to you. What beautiful lyrics on that beautiful song, You're My Bestest Friend. Play that one for the someone who really means a lot to you. Mac Davis, well, I should say, well, Livlin, that was for you. You're my best friend. Ah, oh, that's sweet, isn't it? Moving on, everybody. We like the sounds of Bellamy Brothers on a Monday evening. By the way, if you like your country, happy helping tomorrow as well. Same place, same time.

Well, as we slowly approach 11 o'clock, don't go away, my dear friend. We like you to stick around because I've got a happy helping of jazz coming your way. Taking you to 11, Michael Martin Murphy with Land of Enchantment. Easy on a Monday evening.

Flipping up the hits we are as we slowly wind down RJ's choice. Michael Martin Murphy with that beautiful song called Land of Enchantment, and taking you to the news in English, I'm going to end with John Conley. It's called Friday Night Blues, but should I say Monday Night Blues? We're going to wipe them away if you like your jazz. See you on the other side, that's at 11:10 for some great jazz.

This is Akashvani. The news read by Abhineet Shukla. President Draupadi Murmu today confirmed gallantry awards to the personnel of the Armed Forces, Central Armed Police Forces and State and Union Territory Police. The awards were conferred during the Defence Investiture Ceremony at Rashtrapati Bhavan this evening. Lieutenant Commander Suraj Parashar, Lieutenant Colonel Nitish Bharti Shukla, Major Aditya Pratap Singh, Inspector Lakshman Kewat and Rameshwar Durga Deshmukh were awarded Shaurya Chakra. Vice President C.P. Radhakrishnan, Prime Minister Narendra Modi, Defence Minister Rajnath Singh along with other union ministers and senior officials of armed forces were also present on the occasion. Ayushman Bharat Pradhan Mantri Jan Arogya Yojana has achieved nationwide coverage with West Bengal joining the world's largest health assurance scheme today. The scheme provides health cover of up to 5 lakh rupees per family

per year for secondary and tertiary care hospitalization to eligible beneficiaries. National Health Authority and West Bengal Government signed a Memorandum of Understanding MOU in New Delhi for the implementation of the scheme in the state. The MOU was signed in the presence of Union Health Minister JP Nadda and West Bengal Chief Minister Shubhendu Adhikari. Speaking on the occasion, Mr. Nadda described the occasion as a historic moment not only for West Bengal but also for the country's journey towards universal health coverage. In Andhra Pradesh, 8 people succumbed to their injuries while 6 others were injured in a major fire accident at the Visakhapatnam steel plant of Rashtriya Ispat Nigam Limited this evening. According to the Union Ministry of Steel, the accident occurred at around 4:15 p.m. during casting operations at Caster 2 of Steel Melt Shop 1. The ministry stated that a sudden and severe explosion took place before the slide gate was opened to pour molten steel from the ladle into the tundish. Rashtriya Ispat Nigam Limited has initiated an investigation into the accident. Union Steel Minister H.T. Kumaraswamy is visiting the Visakhapatnam steel plant to meet the injured and inspect the accident site. President Draupadi Murmu, Vice President C.P. Radhakrishnan and Prime Minister Narendra Modi have expressed grief over the loss of lives in the incident at the Visakhapatnam steel plant in Andhra Pradesh. Prime Minister has announced an ex gratia of 2 lakh rupees for the next of kin of each deceased and 50,000 rupees for the injured from the Prime Minister's National Relief Fund. Andhra Pradesh Chief Minister N. Chandrababu Naidu reviewed the Visakhapatnam steel plant accident with Chief Secretary Sai Prasad, state government officials and the Visakhapatnam District Collector. During the review, the District Collector briefed the Chief Minister on the accident, the medical assistance being provided to the injured and the current situation. Indy Alliance Block meeting was held in New Delhi this afternoon. Various opposition party leaders attended the meeting. It included Congress President Mallikarjun Kharge, Senior Congress Leader Rahul Gandhi and Samajwadi Party Chief Akhilesh Yadav, among others. Some opposition parties, including Aam Aadmi Party and Dravid Munnetra Kazhagam, that is DMK, distanced themselves from the meeting. Later, addressing the media, Congress President Mallikarjun Kharge said various issues were discussed and participants shared their views during the meeting. Reacting to the meeting, the BJP spokesperson Sambit Patra, while addressing the media, claimed that the India Alliance bloc lacks credibility among the people. India has secured continued market access for exports of aquaculture products, including honey and eggs, to the European Union beyond September this year under the amended EU regulatory framework. The European Union has included India in its list of authorized countries eligible to export these products after new regulations aimed at addressing concerns related to antimicrobial resistance. The Commerce and Industry Ministry said India's inclusion in the authorized list will ensure uninterrupted access for Indian exporters to the European market. Akashvani is celebrating 90 years of dedicated public service today. On this day in 1936, the Indian State Broadcasting Service was renamed All India Radio, marking the beginning of a remarkable journey in broadcasting, information, education and culture. Post-independence, the network expanded rapidly and officially adopted the name Akashvani in 1956. India recorded their biggest ever victory in Test cricket, defeating Afghanistan by an innings and 300 runs on the third day of the one-off test in New Chandigarh today. The win surpassed India's previous record test victory by an innings and 272 runs. It also displayed India's dominant bowling performance that saw them take 15 Afghanistan wickets on the third day. And that is the end of this news bulletin.

Well, it's as the time strikes 10 past 11 o'clock. Good evening. 50 minutes of pure jazz. More music, less talk. Welcome, everyone. We're kicking things off with Earl Clerk, Sweet Rum Starlight.

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Well, it's time for me to pack my stuff and holler out of here. Thank you for giving me company right from 9 o'clock. I'm going to be seeing you possibly next Monday. No, not possibly, actually next Monday, if God willing. Till we meet again, keep the cheer, keep it happy, keep it peaceful, spread the love, everybody. Yes, there's so much we can gain by just spreading love. If you're into football, enjoy footy. There's a whole month of football happening, and I'm certainly looking forward to that. That's it. Jeff is saying goodbye. Till we meet again. Good night.